0: Nah, I wasn't raised at gunpoint, and I've read too many books to distract me from the mirror when unhappy with my looks. And I ain't got proper diction for the makings of a thug, though I grew up in the ghetto, and my niggas also drugs. And though that may validate me for a spot on MTV, or get me all the airplay that my bank account would need, I was hoping to invest in a lesson that I learned, and I thought this fool would jump me just because it was my turn. I went to an open space cause I knew he wouldn't do it. If somebody there could see him, or somebody else might prove it. And maybe in your eyes, it may seem I got punked out, cause I walked a narrow path, and then went and changed my route. But that openness exposed me to a truth I couldn't find, in the clench fists of my ego, or the confines of my mind, in the hipness of my swagger, or the swagger in my step, or the scowl of my grimace, or the meanness of my rep. Cause you represent a truth, son, that changes by the hour. And when you open to it, vulnerability is power. And in that shifting form, you'll find a truth that doesn't change. That truth's living proof of the fact that God is strange. Talk to strangers when family fails and friends lead you astray. When Buddha laughs and Jesus weeps and turns out God is gay. His angels and Messiah's love can come in many forms. In the hallways of your projects or the fat girl in your dorm. And when you finally take the time to see what they're about. And perhaps you find them lonely or their wisdom trips you out. Maybe you'll find the cycle's end, you're back where you began. But come this time around, you'll have someone to hold your hand. Who prays for you, who's there for you, who sends you love and light. Exposes you to parts of you that you once tried to fight. And come this time around, you choose to walk a different path. You'll embrace what you turned away and cry at what you laughed. Cause that's the only way we're gonna make it through this storm. Where ignorance is common sense and senselessness the norm. And flags wave high above the truth and that you never touch. And stolen goods are overpriced and freedom costs too much. And no one seems to recognize the symbols come to life. The bitten apple on the screen and Jesus had a wife. And she was his messiah like that stranger maybe yours. Who holds a subtle knife that carves through worlds like magic doors. And that's what I've been looking for, the bridge from then to now. Was watching BET like, what the fuck, son, this is foul. But that square box don't represent the sphere that we live in. The earth is not a flat screen, I ain't trying to fit in. But this ain't for the underground, this here is for the sun. I see the street to be expanded on my tongue.
1: Ainsi se termine cette émission des Périphériques vous parle et de Génération Chaos.
2: Fréquence Paris, pluriel, 106.3 sur la FM. La caverne à vinyle.